0: Coast to coast, we are United Blue. Join the nation's biggest cheering section for Blue Jays baseball.
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1: The Prairie West Historical Society in Esten is hosting a barbecue on August 29th from 11 to 1 to raise funds for the museum. There will be burgers and hot dogs and a drink available. That's the Esten Museum Barbecue on

Come on. I can wait all night. What's it gonna be, boy? Yes or no? What's it gonna be, boy? Yes?

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0: Jays baseball is more than a game. It's Canada's team. And CJYM 1330 is here with every pitch, stolen base, and home run.
1: Guerrero with a fly ball to right. He's hit it well. It is gone.
0: Live Blue Jays baseball. We bring the game. You bring the hot dogs and peanuts.
1: Got him! Jeff Hoffman strikes out Cody Bellinger, and the Blue Jays have done it.
0: From the first pitch to the final out, your home for Toronto Blue Jays baseball is CJYM 1330.
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3: Good morning, West Central Saskatchewan. Here's what's coming up in your three-day forecast. Today, we're starting off with a mix of sun and cloud across West Central. Our southern regions are seeing a 30% chance of showers this afternoon, coming with a risk of a thunderstorm. We're also seeing regional highs up to 27. The region staying partly cloudy this evening, the south continuing to see that 30% chance of showers, though the skies should be clear.

0: Blue Jays baseball is more than a game. 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
3: Good morning, West Central Saskatchewan. Here's what's coming up in your three-day forecast. Today, we're starting off with a mix of sun and cloud across West Central.

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2: 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Four drivers were charged for stop sign violations, while 22 were fined and another 28 received warnings for traffic-related offenses. An Alberta driver was also hit with a $554

0: Classic there for Mandy Kim. Rock Me Gently on a Thursday morning with Saskatchewan's best music. Colin Powers in for Rob Kearney today. Rob Kearney in the Morning presented by JGL, your partners in agriculture. Well, the Shreveport Pirates got a rare mention a few minutes ago. And that probably got you thinking about the brief time when there were American teams in the Canadian Football League. And you probably have your opinions on that era, but I'll tell you something. One of my favorite memories as a Rider fan, outside of winning four great cups in my lifetime, was being at Old Taylor Field in 1993. I was 9 years old. I was there with my family when the Riders faced the Sacramento Gold Miners. It was the first time the Riders hosted a U.S.-based team. The hype was real. Over 33,000 fans packed into Taylor Field, which is a record crowd at the time, without extra seating. And the Riders came away with a 26-23 win on a field goal by Dave Ridgway in the last play. Yeah, they were chanting his name on the ramps heading out of the West Grandstand. It was incredible.
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2: The Kindersland District Plains Museum would like to thank everyone who purchased tickets for this year's annual raffle fundraiser. Tickets for the raffle have officially sold out with more than $4,200 in prizes up for grabs. The museum also extends a big thank you to all of the generous sponsors who donated prizes and helped make the fundraiser possible. This raffle draw will take place on September 5th at the museum, with winners to be announced following the draw. The museum appreciates the continued support from the community, which helps support its work and its ongoing operations. And if you have an event or a fundraiser to share for your community, you can post it for free on the West Central Online Events page.
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0: With Colin Powers, and I'll tell you one more thing about the CFL's time in the U.S. So one of my favorite U.S. CFL teams was the Las Vegas Posse. Of course, they're remembered for a lot of things, not really any good things, but they walked so the Raiders could run, so to speak. Local news on the way. We got the Northern Pikes right now on a Thursday morning.

0: 38 special on a Thursday morning with Saskatchewan's best music. Colin Powers in for Rob Carney today. 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Well, the Toronto Blue Jays looking for another series win when they take on the Tampa Bay Rays this afternoon. In fact, they're looking for their fourth straight series win, dating back to the Phillies series when they took 2 of 3 against Philadelphia earlier this month. But if you don't count the loss in the makeup game against the Chicago Cubs, they are actually looking for their 7th series win in a row, dating back to when they got 2 of 3 against the Washington Nationals back at the end of July. So the Blue Jays certainly on the roll, and they need to stay on the roll if they want to stay in that wild card race. Jays and Rays today. First pitch is just after 11 o'clock, and Shane Bieber will get the start for Toronto. And you can catch all the action on AM 1190 in Weyburn, 1330 CJYM in Rosetown, and 1210 CFYM in Kindersley.
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Thanks for streaming us at work this afternoon. I'm Ken O'Neill, in for Barry Weiss. Your local news update coming at 4. 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